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I love the colorful clothes she wears and the way the sunlight plays upon her hair. I ara, les cançons de culte del pop rock. I hear the sound of a on the wind that lifts her perfume through the air. Avui protagonistes, Bee.

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The idea is that you simplify complicated situations, but you yourself are a complex being. The idea is that before 2 months ago, you didn't exist in my life. The idea is you. The idea is that I will start today with you in my thoughts and end today with you out of my thoughts. The idea is that I would like us to imagine it together forever and forever forever, because together it makes sense. The idea is for us to join hands